that shade, it's getting way too hot. Kill the fireworks, can someone make it stop? Hate the holidays, I'm keeping my door locked. Post up in the corner.

blessing to make it our own rules. Breakdowns at the beach, I'll be crying in the pool. It can be so satisfying when my mind goes loose. Don't tell me to smile on my attitude. That's a sad, sad summer, I got nothing to lose. It's gonna be a sad, sad summer. Such a bummer. I could be falling in love, but baby, I don't give a fuck.